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How do I feel to refresh? 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Yeah. 40 was such a bang. 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Yeah.

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2: 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Yeah. I meet you at the spots in the low case. I don't do this for life, special low case. I know you ain't a daddy, you ain't no base.

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Yeah, cool it off, rosés and Frigidaire. Use some clarity, no moisturizing hair. And a sweet, breathy step, it's an affair. Yeah, yeah, what you think about me? Boy, you wish you would allow me. Party all the time, but I'm not here with anybody. And I bring you close, but the smoke in my vision cloudy. Yo, in the jeans too quick, I need a reboot. Dance to see a diva, only seen a preview. I've been in the days, girl, I just think I need you.

0: And for a baby, she a farm girl who wanna have sex in the city. Couple shots in the air, 42 for the 50. 38 special, but she look like 20. I'm a provider, can't get what I prescribe her. Friends looking sick when you taste like a diver. Envy what I froze, when a rose with a driver. Hair looking good with her rose in the dryer. Cologne spritzes, she's so vicious. Ginger and her biscuits stimulate her senses. 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A side portion looking better than the entree. 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

business, we the Jack Boys. 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

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LV luggage, Hermes receipt. Ring around my rosy, I play for keep. See, nothing is too much. The Kelly's is too clutch. The richest niggas in any city don't do dust. Might double down on some double laws. Over half a million on some fuck.

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2: Mr. Mike. Mr. Mike. 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

just naturally known on this microphone. Holy field, Ross Craig, we at Tyson's though. Lonely nights, I'm alright, I can vibe alone. 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I know your angles, way back then bitches show your bracelet. Cartier stacking for days, look like Thanos. You saying the universe ain't grateful. I put infinity stones on all your fingers. Generous when I got, feelings for who I got. Feelings for when I'm not, feeling you good I'm not. Dealing with other feelings, I feel that you feel a lot. Cause I be in my feelings, I'm giving you what I got. Maybe I'm on your base, maybe I got your heart. 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And chasing your potential, potential ain't enough. I guess I am what I am, but you are who you are.

had you flacked up. You know I be the plug, the one that connect with you. Now go up in these stores and tell them who Mac with you. You know I take you home, but now you a draft up. Woo! I ain't tricking, we clicking, now I ain't tripping. 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I be with who, Christian them, or the slime. It's time for Lauren, I've been popping back when popping came out. I be like, shawty, shawty, put that shit on the table, pick up, bet you get the body. 650, I pull up, they gon' 180 to us. They gon' be hating on us, but you be straight, then I be straight, and ain't no angle to it. 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

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How do I feel to refresh? 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Having to.

Arthur et Flo.

down with us. X to the Z is down with us. D-R-E is down with us. My nigga cocaine is down with us. Eastside gang is down with us. Niggas talking shit, I'm getting ready to bust. I'm number one, one, one, one with a bullet, motherfucker.

fast life where you keep your cash tight in broad daylight, walking with your flashlight, adding up what you brought in from last night. See mad tight with mad bite, is that right? 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

it up. 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And you ain't got to smuggle this shit up over the border. 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

0: Mill, it's down with us. Young Hampton, it's down with us. My nigga Mailman, it's down with us. In the east side, watch, it's down with us. The whole crib car, it's down with us. My niggas on the four yard, I'm giving it up. We number one, one, one, one with a bullet, motherfucker. Move Radio.
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And good God, the charm is hypnotic. 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I know you just rest, I'll make you come about it, girl. Yeah, cool it off, rosés and Frigidaire. Need some clarity, no moisturizing hair. And a sweet breath, you step us in a bed. Yeah, yeah, what you think about me? Want you wish you would allow me party all the time. But I'm not here with anybody, and I bring you close with the smoke and my vision cloudy. Yo, in the dreams too quick, I need a reboot. Dance to see a diva, only seen a preview. I've been in the days, girl, I just think I need you.

OG's saying, don't be stressing for a bitty. She a farm girl who wanna have sex in the city. Couple shots in the air, 42 for the 50. 38 special, but she look like 20. I'm a provider, can get what I prescribe her. Friends looking sick when you taste like a diver. Envy what I pose, wanna roll with a driver. Hair looking good with her rolls in the dryer. Cologne spritzes, she so vicious. Ginger and her biscuits stimulate her senses. Tested in my lenses, open from the entrance. A side portion looking better than an entree. Time for Bombay, let's take a trip to my place. I'm on a wild chase, you alter my mind, dirt.

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No weapon or device against us, I'll trust my, even if it's iPhone 5. I

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4: Come on, DJ, you've met this. You're crumb. What's the gonna do to TikTok?

Go down, go down, go down. Every girl just tick it on a go down, go down, go down, go down, go down, go down, go down, go down, go down, go down, go down, go down, go down, go down, go down, go down, go down, go down, go down, go down, go down, go down, go down, go down, go down, go down, go down, go down, go down, go down, go down, go down, go down, go down, go down, go down, go down, go down, go down, go down, go down, go down, go down, go down, go down, go down, go down, go down, go down, go down, go down, go down, go down, go down, go down, go down, go down, go down, go down, go down, go down, go down, go down, go down, go down, go down, go down, go down, go down, go down, go down, go down, go down, go down, go down, go down, go down, go down, go down, go down, go down, go down, go down, go down, go down, go down, go down, go down, go down, go down, go down, go down, go down, go down, go down, go down, go down, go down, go down, go down, go down, go down, go down, go down, go down, go down, go down, go down, go down, go down, go down, go down, go down, go down, go down, go down, go down, go down, go down, go down, go down, go down, go down, go down, go down, go down, go down, go down, go down, go 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down, go down, go down, go down, go down, go down, go down, go down, go down, go down, go down, go down, go down, go down, go down, go down, go down, go down, go

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3: the fuck around on fire. Yeah, Jimmy on the beat, so it's a banger. 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You're an angel to your mother in the streets, I couldn't say, but watch me now. I watch me now, see my set, I do my set. See my dance alone, the body's looking fresh. EVS, EVS, on my neck, it's on my neck. 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Best friends, best friend, you only call me baby if you're gonna give me breath.
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2: 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I will push him. They're not calling, because they think.
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2: That's right, that's right, that's right.
3: I'm

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music. 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
3: Shopping like farming, Ramadan. 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

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Might double down on some double laws. Over half a million on some buffer cars. Everything in excess, I can get you access. Put your name on the yacht next to the SS. Never too much like Luther said. 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

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do, I don't do, I don't do, I don't do, I don't do, I don't do, I don't do, I don't do, I don't do, I don't do, I don't do, I don't do, I don't do, I don't do, I don't do, I don't do, I don't do, I 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do, I don't do, I don't do, I don't do, I don't do, I don't do, I don't do, I don't do, I don't do, I don't do, I

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0: My bros said they wanna get paid, okay, let's see what's possible. 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I told man, if you wanna be great, be patient, but it's still rough to the riches. And all of these guys who talk for the live, your gang would love to be in it. I state simple facts, but I lie cause the truth does hurt. My ex wants me to ring her back, I miss your call, I'm on do not disturb. I don't mind if they think it's cat, it's true, I don't wanna put them in the dirt. If you wanna talk to the kid, bring rap. Cool, if you don't, I don't wanna convert. Every time I get back, got a fire a bag. Every other day, I got a fire a purse. Forces only, I don't drag jack. Tell it was me from the end. And I love sophisticated slags. The seat is based with a minion's curve. Born to be rich, but I came from rags. You don't believe that I come from dirt. To take you back to the exact track. Traps are still there, you will hear them purr. Give the green light to the gang, they'll crash. Ring the alarm, see everyone purr. Don't spare no one, even mums and dads. I give the command, see everyone hurt. Where the fuck the function at? Where the fuck is the function at? Pull up to your party when everyone purr. Came in a wagon and left in a... Serious tape and embrace, they boil my blood. My gang consists of loyalist thugs. That bitch got a bro, she annoying as fuck. They're babies throwing their toys at the pram. They're big men, but they still ain't grown up. If your aim is getting me down, good luck. We're alive and well, and we're still on top. Sold out, but I still got more in stock. I don't see nobody else but us. If you wanna compete, put your best foot forward. I look forward to it. I swear on my life, all the talk is boring. No, I ain't walking, my strip, I'm touring. Back to the drawing board, I'm drawing. Let me a single again, I'm whoring. Took a flight last night, this morning. Flying again, I'm soaring. I'm really at war, just fund the car, can't put that soaring. I'm conflicted, deep is bad for business. Money is more important. Got a bad bitch that'll make man fall in love, then lure him. I'm trying to leave my man 6 foot under and fuck up his health insurance. I never wanted to be the boss, but fuck it, I'll play the position. We had a drop of the young reporters, cause he went trained for the mission. Fucking a basketball, that's why I can't play like I play for the Pistons. I told bro, if you see them, crash it immediately and don't wait for permission. I thought it was beef, them boy, they're sweet. I ain't got real enemies. My bro still spread white stuff uptown, like Philadelphia cheese. And he got dark like stuff to the knees, no drought, so out in the beef. Everything's gonna make sense in the end when we all get out of the street.
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1: 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How much I got? 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Put this nigga in stone. Can I forgive? I can't. What do I need? Some head. Shorty keep asking a date. She's trying to finesse Polly Market for bread. Where's the beef? It's cooked. Where's the boy? He's booked. Don't even recognize none of these things at the top of the charts. I look. Am I upset a bit? Last one you dropped was shit. I did press play on that hoe. 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

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My head. How much I got? A lot. 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Put this nigga in. 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All of my ops, they dead. What am I now? How do I feel to refresh? Secrets I know got you stressed. Will I take those to my death? Haven't decided just yet. Yeah. 40 was a shebang. All of my ops stay dead. Please don't put me to the test. He's trying to get back on the net. I'm trying to get back in the flesh. Yeah.

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1: Bloodstains on my nightgown. Are they really teardrops from my nightmares? If I let her move on, that was my choice. Two jets, big guns, we the Jack boys. 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Great Phantom, orange Hermes, she's in it. Two-seater with three freaks in it. Old South floor, three suites in it.

another classic for the critics, all the criticized. Been the biggest, all the bitches know they been advised. Spent a million on a pendant, double limit sign. I'm at the dentist, bigger diamonds for you little guys. Selling dope, I'm at the trappers like a franchise. Blacked out, Rolls Royce, we the fan.

mama. Go down, go down, go down. Every girl just tick it on a, tick it on a, tick it on a, tick it on a, tick it on a, tick it on a, tick it on a, tick it on a. Go down, go down, go down, go down, go down, go down, go down, go down, go down, go down, go down, go down, go down, go down, go down, go down, go down, go down, go down, go down, go down, go down, go down, go down, go down, go down, go down, go down, go down, go down, go down, go down, go down, go down, go down, go down, go down, go down, go down, go down, go down, go down, go down, go down, go down, go down, go down, go down, go down, go down, go down, go down, go down, go down, go down, go down, go down, go down, go down, go down, go down, go down, go down, go down, go down, go down, go down, go down, go down, go down, go down, go down, go down, go down, go down, go down, go down, go down, go down, go down, go down, go down, go down, go down, go down, go down, go down, go down, go down, go down, go down, go down, go down, go down, go down, go down, go down, go down, go down, go down, go down, go down, go down, go down, go down, go down, go down, go down, go down, go down, go down, go down, go down, go down, go down, go down, go down, go down, go down, go down, go down, go down, go down, go down, go down, go down, go down, go down, go down, go down, go down, go down, go down, go down, go down, go down, go down, go down, go down, go down, go down, go down, go down, go down, go down, go down, go down, go down, go down, go down, go down, go down, go down, go down, go down, go down, go down, go down, go down, go down, go down, go down, go down, go down, go down, go down, go down, go down, go down, go

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Lost my respect, yeah. 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

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And by the book, yeah. It's how it look, yeah. By the check, yeah. Just check the foot, yeah. 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

0: I'll be your Cupid, I don't need a bow and arrow. 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

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Need some clarity, no moisture, nice and hair.

0: G's saying, don't be stressing for a bitty. See a farm girl who wanna have sex in the city. Couple shots in the air, 42 for the 50. 38 special, but she look like 20. I'm a provider, can get what I prescribe her. Friends looking sick when you taste like a diver. 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Tested in my lenses, open from the entrance. 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Time for Bombay, let's take a trip to my place. 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
1: I mean, late work.
0: But baby, this the job when I'm clocking in. 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
1: 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Where's the beef? It's cooked. 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

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How do I feel to refresh? 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Yeah. 40 was such a bang. All of my ops stay dead. Please don't put me to the test. 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Yeah.

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1: On passe en mode Zouvemanine.
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2: Boom, boom, boom,
1: boom, boom, boom, boom, boom, boom, boom, boom, boom, boom, boom, boom, boom, boom, boom, boom, boom, boom, boom, boom, boom, boom, boom, boom, boom, boom, boom, boom, boom, boom, boom, boom, boom, boom, boom, boom, boom, boom, boom, boom, boom, boom, boom, boom, boom, boom, boom, boom, boom, boom, boom, boom, boom, boom, boom, boom, boom, boom, boom, boom, boom, boom, boom, boom, boom, boom, boom, boom, boom, boom, boom, boom, boom, boom, boom, boom, boom, boom, boom, boom, boom, boom, boom, boom, boom, boom, boom, boom, boom, boom, boom, boom, boom, boom, boom, boom, boom, boom, boom, 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
2: Ladies of position.
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0: Rhythm with this, rhythm with that. 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

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Favorite player from your favorite team, here in my DM.

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Over half a million on some bumper cars. Everything in excess, I can get you access. 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
3: 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A lot. 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Can I forgive? I can't. What do I need? Some head. 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Where's the beef? It's cooked. 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

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My head. How much I got? A lot. 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All of my ops thinking, what am I now? How do I feel the refresh? Secrets I know got you stressed. Will I take those to my death? Haven't decided just yet. Yeah. Shorty, what's up, shebang? All of my ops stay dead. Please don't put me to this test. Trying to get back on the net. 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

pulling up on you after raising the bar. 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I can tell you better, two suckers, they only round for your mate weather. I'm a weather storm with you. Every season come with you, I'ma transform with you. They ain't certain, but I'll be sure with you. Honey, I'm home now, the cop is the home now. Get money on phones now, this shit moving too fast, hold me, slow down. 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
0: move, move, move, move, move, move, move, move, move, move, move, move, move, move, move, move, move, move, move, move, move, move, move, move, move, move, move, move, move, move, move, move, move, 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

The way you're looking at me, girl, you better mind now. 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Take you home and put your cock in your right now. 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

I treat it like I'm from Missouri, cause I can show you can get love like a two of me. I'm dying first, you deserve either you or me. But after then, we can shine like jewelry. I'm in a bench, you behind me in a jury. For surely, laughing at me, I don't taste this serious. Look at her undressed, I can see clearly. A tattoo like high graphics in the pyramid. I gotta heal up, I'm serious.

Malimbe, Malimbe, Malimbe, Malimbe, Malimbe, Malimbe, Malimbe, Malimbe, Malimbe, Malimbe, Malimbe, Malimbe, Malimbe, Malimbe, Malimbe, Malimbe, Malimbe, Malimbe, Malimbe, Malimbe, Malimbe, Malimbe, 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
1: My niche on a beach, shebang. All of my ops, they dead. Why do they gas me up? Where does it go? My head. How much I got? A lot. Don't leave again, I won't. Thinking of trying me, do like Bryson. Put this nigga in. Don't. Can I forgive? I can't. What do I need? Some head. Shorty keep asking the dates. She's trying to finesse Poly Market for bread. Where's the beef? It's cooked. Where's the boy? He's booked.

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All of my ops, they dead. Why do they gas me up? Where does it go? My head. How much I got? A lot. Don't leave again, I won't. Thinking of trying me, do like Bryson. Put this nigga in. Don't. 40, what's up, shebang? All of my ops, they dead. What am I now? How do I feel to refresh? Secrets I know got you stressed. Will I take those to my death? Haven't decided just yet. Yeah. 40 was such a bang. All of my ops stay dead. Please don't put me to the test. Trying to get back on the net. I'm trying to get back in the flesh.

I'm about to leave town, shorty. Just know I was down, shorty. It's not a profound statement. I love us, but clown, shorty. I take this L, and time may hurt itself. The time we had was good, but I tried, it didn't help. My mind is a circus, and you my kerosene carousel. The city on fire now, but the light it was in your shell. Feeling lost, take off. I feel nauseous. I should have been cautious, putting you on my songs. But fuck it, somebody healing from the shit I've been living through. The don't really live no more. That shit was running through her. My mission now was just money. The loyalty's really tough. I'm growing into a trope as I cope. It's really tough. I don't really wanna go, but I don't want.

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Been writing these bars about you. I'm back on the top again. I'm back in my bag. So packing back should be obvious. I'm touring like Tommy John. You throwing me off of this. 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I don't really need to go, but I ain't really on no play. 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

the cameras. 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Change your diet up, she working on the abs now. 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And good God, the charm is hypnotic. 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Yeah, cool it off, rosés and Frigidaire. Need some clarity, no moisture, nice and hair. And a sweet breathy step, it's an affair. Yeah, yeah, what you think about me, boy, you wish you would allow me. Party all the time, but I'm not here with anybody. And I bring you close, but the smoke made my vision cloudy. Yo, in the jeans too quick, I need a reboot. Dance to see a diva, only seen a preview. I've been in the days, girl, I just think I need you.

0: OG saying, don't be stressing for a bitty. She a farm girl who wanna have sex in the city. Couple shots in the air, 42 for the 50. 38 special, but she look like 20. I'm a provider, can't get what I prescribe her. Friends looking sick when you taste like a diver. Envy what I froze when I rode with a driver. 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Ginger and hibiscus stimulate her senses. Tempted in my lenses, open from the entrance. 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Time for Bombay, let's take a trip to my place. 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
2: Yeah, yeah, yeah.
1: Yeah, yeah, yeah.
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I grew up with the baby, YG and gang. 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

0: 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Name a YTO, spinning like a helicopter. 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Plugging with that pretty block, my pretty pop, get grip. Name a YTO, spinning like a helicopter. Name a YTO, spinning like a helicopter. Fuck with young pretty block or pretty pop, yeah. Fucking with that pretty block or my pretty pop, yeah.
1: Vous êtes connecté sur Move. Move Radio. Culture, culture et culture.